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0: 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Chinese are built this up.
1: You think they're saluting us?
2: In English, it's called kowtow.
3: What a bunch of peasants!
4: Pilot,
5: see that dove down there? Land on it.
6: Copy that, sir.
7: 人群里也许有特务，要警惕起来。
8: 是。

0: 我代表朝中方面，对你们的到来表示欢迎。
1: On behalf of the DPRK and the PRC, we would like to welcome you.
0: 根据国际惯例，第一次正式会议应该由东道主首先发言。
1: According to international customs, the host should speak first at the first formal negotiation.
2: Let me ask you a question. When the Japanese surrendered on the USS Missouri on September 2nd, 1945,Who spoke first?
3: 我有个问题要问。
4: Hold it, hold it. No, no, sir. That's not a question. Aboard the USS Missouri, only General MacArthur made a speech. He ordered the Japanese to sign the surrender documents. The Japanese signed it without any chance of getting a word in from start to finish. Do you understand me, gentlemen?
5: 如果你们今天是来受降的，那么我想问，你们号称不坏的司令麦卡瑟，怎么会为你们的总统解职了呢
2: ？That is beyond the scope of these discussions. We decide the topics for these negotiations.
6: 讨论什么由我方来决定。
5: 今天是朝中方和你方之间的平等谈判。
1: Take note of the word equality.
2: Quality is a political issue, though. We're talking about military matters here only. That will be the first agreement for today.
6: 这就是双方统一签署的一个协议。
2: You can sign this now.
6: 请签字。
5: 我这里的意思是。你方破坏国际惯例，无视发言顺序的备忘录，这才是今天双方要签的第一份文件。
1: You can sign it now.

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2: 我们了解你们的话术，先捏造出大量错误百出的文件。
3: That are full of untruths.
2: 在否认我们的救
3: 援工作。And then refuse to allow our corrections.
4: 虽然我们从头就知道你们会这么做，我们还是以最大的诚意，认真地纠正每一处错误，把文件准时地交到你们手中。
0: Are you flattering yourself?
1: 你是在美化自己
5: ？No, not at all. I'm actually very impressed and surprised by the professionalism of your team. These corrections are very meticulous. However.As we are enjoying this tranquil setting here, there is a war raging in the Korean Peninsula. This data is accurate, but it could be out of date just a few minutes from now.
1: 我敬佩你们的专业精神，但是这
5: I can tell from your dialectics that change is the only constant truth in this world.
6: Major Bolt, do you copy?
7: Yes, sir. Major, let's show the Chinese what we mean about change.

0: Gentlemen, within a matter of minutes,
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0: we've captured at least half of Pang Chani Hill. Your numbers have now changed.
1: 你们原来的数据已经不再正确。
0: Wherever the stars and stripes fly over the Korean Peninsula, that is the 38th parallel. If we want the Yalu River to be the 38th parallel, then it will be.
1: 在朝鲜半岛，平桥旗在那里飘扬，那里就是三八线。只要我们愿意的话，我们也可以把鸭绿江命名为三八线。
2: Sir,
3: General, can you hear me?
0: Major Ball.
3: General,
4: I can see it with my binoculars just 25 meters away from negotiation hall. 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Shall I go ahead?
3: Take a shot.
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1: 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Why don't you come in here and get me?
2: Come on,
1: I'm right here. Shoot me! 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
2: 不让，一起离开。
3: 站住！你是哪国军人
4: ？Which country do you serve?
5: I serve the most powerful country in the world.
4: 他说，他服务于世界上最强大的国家。The most powerful country in the world?
3: 那你们为什么不留在家里
4: ？So why aren't you guys just sitting at home?
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4: Every single day you remain here, you will deal with us.
3: 这是你的领章，还给你。
4: It's yours. Take it.
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3: According to these photos, your soldier was armed with a handgun. If one of our people threatened him, why didn't he draw his weapon in self-defense?
4: Did you know that no one is permitted to open fire in the neutral zone?
3: Yes.
4: The logic is clear. He did not draw his weapon because he respects and strictly abides to the regulation that was enforced here.
3: No one is that noble in the face of life or death. You have no evidence to prove that we killed him.
5: I knew you wouldn't admit it.
6: Hey,
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2: Our representatives demand an explanation for the bombings of delegation residents on the 22nd of August.
3: It was an accidental bombing. Sorry about that.
2: This is not as simple as apologizing.Over a cup of spilled coffee.
4: 针对我方代表团的轰炸，一共发生了四次。你们不会愚蠢地说都是误炸吗
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4: 从九月一日到九月八日，你方军用飞机共侵入中立区139架次。
2: 139 times.
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2: ？Also a mistake.
3: These operations simply show the U.S. military superiority.Avoid further suffering. I suggest that you cede 1,500 square kilometers and unconditionally withdraw from Kaesong.
5: Now that's reasonable.
2: Stop there. 他们要求我们交出朝鲜古都开城和1500平方公里的土地。
4: 绝不可能。
2: No.
6: 1 in position.
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0: 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I don't
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0: 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He's got the plague. He's got the plague. He's got the plague.
1: 他认出了你感染了鼠疫。
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1: The young woman who saved him died.
0: You're lying.
2: 他说什么？他说他没干过，
1: 是我们骗他。
3: Your POW is not allowed to hit you.
1: I apologize on his behalf. The radicals passed this on. Here is from your mother.
0: Sorry. Can I have some space?
1: Sure. They told me that you have a daughter. How old is she?
0: He's 4.
1: I have a father who loves me. He went missing

0: 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I asked my sister, "Is true peace possible?" She said, "Yes."
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0: She's not only 17.
3: A child. The worst thing about war is that it turns men bad. But I have faith that you'll remain honest and kind. Love always. Love.
4: I have here the testimonies of 25 American pilots. All the evidence indicates that a UN command used biological weapons in Korea.

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1: Today's topics of discussion.
2: 哈里逊先生，你打招呼的方式非常没有礼貌。
1: It's not our next way to say hello.
3: Oh, I'm sorry. 贝克德，
1: This is a serious meeting.
3: After this, we take an indefinite recess.
1: 他们建议我们先去休会。
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6: Gentlemen.Chinese have built a series of tunnels under the mountain, a depth of 15 to 30 meters. In all, over 200 kilometers of tunnels. You need an atomic bomb to be able to destroy that.
7: They dug these out of granite without a single machine, using primitive tools like shovels and picks. This is who we are fighting here. That's Triangle Hill.
8: 对，
9: 谁是黄警官？
8: 到，
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8: 进。
9: 谁来的？老杨。
7: Moses, you remember, of course, 2 years ago in Lake Changjin, the Chinese even captured the polar bear's regimental flag. For damn sake, it's a debacle. Not really happy giving you this new flag unless you can plant it on top of Triangle Hill.I've given you no more than 200 casualties and 5 days to take Triangle Hill. Understood?
10: Yes, sir.
11: Get him, Van Fleet!
7: You ever hear of the Van Fleet load?
10: No, sir.
7: Back off!
10: Yes, sir.

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1: Yes, sir!
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4: Come out, come, you'll have the best time at the theater. Watch Moana, and what can I say except you're welcome? What can I say
1: except you're welcome? 影片完整还原了南太平洋海岛的原生文明风貌。两位主演均为萨摩亚血统演员，巨石强森延续动画版配音角色身份，真人出镜饰演半神毛衣，细腻诠释出角色桀骜不羁之下暗藏的柔软。他也是迪士尼首位由动画配音转身台前亲自出演同一角色的演员。
5: Hey, crab cake!
4: I'm back. And I think to make a live action movie with real people, real flesh and blood, and real culture is something that I took a lot of pride in. And playing a character like Maui is so much fun.
6: So it goes like this. 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
5: Ah, women.
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2: I really saw myself in her. I thought she was a great representation of somebody that I saw pieces of myself in, but then further than that, somebody that I wanted to be. I think growing up, I really strived for her ambition and how she was so driven to get whatever she wanted and to achieve, kind of to save her island, to go beyond the reef, to befriend Maui. I think those were all the things that I kind of really admired about her.
7: My island, my people.Won't survive if we don't make it. The ocean chose me for a reason.
1: 海洋是贯穿本片的核心意象，既是承载航行冒险的实景载体，更是富有灵性的拟人化存在。
8: And one of the things that we spoke about from the very beginning was how to create a personality moment to moment in each of those scenes that felt as if it was another character, you know, in a scene with somebody. You know, look over the course of the film and watch the progression. Just like you would track the arc of a character, we tried to track the arc of the water in that same way.
1: 本片是典型的音乐叙事电影，十余首歌曲贯穿始终，各司其职。主题曲《能走多远》在保留原版经典旋律的基础上，结合自然环境音效，曲风饱满且紧扣故事节奏，构成影片重要的视听基底。
8: I feel that working in the world of musical storytelling, you have

0: an extra advantage, which is that even after you're done watching the show or the movie, you take the music with you. Because if you saw this movie 5 years ago, or if you saw this movie 1 year ago, you hear that song, it keeps it somewhere present in your spirit. And then when you go and see our version, in some way you're able to chart your own course, how you feel about it now and how you felt about it then.
1: 这个盛夏，跟随海选之女莫阿娜，扬起风帆，驶向无垠的蔚蓝，在光影交织的山海间，见证云蒸霞蔚，万象更新，涛声不绝，热爱永续。
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8: 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The child there made that for me.
1: 戴维先生，谢谢你的安排，还有这么漂亮的蛋糕。
8: Ah, you're very welcome. Oh, I have other guests to attend to. So excuse me. Have a wonderful time.
1: 谢谢。
0: 拜拜。
9: Good evening, everyone, and welcome. Our humble organization strives to stimulate the Hong Kong economy, but we also want to give back to the community. So tonight's proceeds for our charity auction will go towards rebuilding homes destroyed in the recent typhoons, that we can show everyone how big our hearts are and how deep our pockets are.Now our first item up for bid is this beautiful antique Qing Dynasty vase, and the bidding will start at 5,000.
10: 10,000.
9: 10,000.
11: 12,000.
9: 12,000.
12: 15,000.
9: 15,000.
10: 20,000.
9: 20,000.
13: 100,000.
10: That's a lot.
11: That's a lot.
9: 100,000. Anyone else?Sold. To this very generous lady, will you please come and introduce yourself?
14: Thank you, 华阳总商会给我这个机会。On behalf of Changle Company, we extend our sincere wishes to the victims of the typhoon and urge everyone here tonight to give generously.
10: 长乐是黑社会。你用黑道的钱做慈善，灾民们会折服的。
15: 黑道从杀，如果我们接受他，岂不是跟黑道同流合污了吗
16: ？We cannot accept money from organized crime.
17: Yes, absolutely.
10: 你请出去，这里不欢迎你。
9: Please, everyone, please calm down.Miss, I must apologize, but the Merchants Association is a collective body. And I must respect the wishes of all my members. And since there is some objection to your background, I'm afraid we can only accept your generosity in spirit. I do apologize.
14: I haven't always made an honest living. I admit that. Take a good hard look at yourself. You're not so different. You lie, you cheat, you exploit. Are you willing to admit that? I didn't think so.

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3: If you kill me, it will be our loss.
2: Really? And so many people could take your place. I admire you. Like you, destined for great things. 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Sit.

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3: Good, good, good. Oh yeah, one more, one more.
5: 不行了，不行。
3: Just this.
5: 我真的不行。
3: Yeah, good. My girl, that's my girl. One more? 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
5: No.

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2: 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Ready to eat.
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0: 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You chose wrong. And now you have to die.
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1: 你的。
0: 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That's not mine.
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1: 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Hasn't anyone told you that heroes die quickly?
0: 对不起，
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2: Take your hands off of me. I'm your commanding officer. 有 authority to do this. Let go of me.
1: 带他走，
0: 别走，
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3: 哎哎，不能跑了！

0: the fans and being able to grow up with them as well. Sadie Sink, who's in this film, she was saying that, like, she grew up with our Spider-Man movies.
1: Yeah.
0: Which is, like, crazy
1: to think about.
0: You know? And so I just think that that's really special that we get to be a part of other people's childhood and other people's lives in such a special way.
2: There's a fun connection, this film with China. The second unit director and the stunt team coordinator, Zhang Peng, comes from China and comes from Jackie Chan's stunt team. Tom, you're a Jackie fan, right?
1: Oh yeah, big time. And I mean, I've been a big fan of his. I love his movies. I think there's probably no one else in the movie business that has kind of created their own style in the way that Jackie has. So for us to bring a little bit of that into our film feels like a real honor. And when Peng came to London with his entire team, and I first started seeing some of the previses that they had put together, I knew that they were taking those fight scenes to another level. And it was both really exciting and also quite daunting, because they were really tough, those scenes. They were really, really difficult to shoot, and they took weeks and weeks and weeks. But when you see the movie, there is a real imprint of Chinese culture in those sequences, and it's really exciting to meld those worlds together.
3: You ready?
0: I think something that I really love is, you know, they took the time to recreate some of the comic book covers. Because I remember you guys doing take and take after take after take to make sure that it's perfect. But just things like that, the attention to detail, the thoughtfulness, and then also honoring the comic books, I think people will really appreciate that.
4: 现在是全友家居互动话题时间。今天的问题是，导演杨丽娜说，小小的我这个片名有什么象征意义？登录中国电影报道官方微博，积极参与话题互动，您就有机会获得由全友家居提供的精美礼品。祝您好运。
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0: Mr. Huang, this is the New York Times reporting. This year marks the first simultaneous appearance of the Chinese delegation with the Taiwanese delegation at the Olympic Games. What are your opinions on the matter?
1: 中国和台湾地区的代表团同时出现在世界规格最高的体育赛事上，代表了全世界的华人。我希望他们都能取得好的成绩，为世界的华人争光。
2: This is from the Times. And Mr. Huang, what's your opinion about the Soviet Union and another 25 socialist countries refusing to attend this Los Angeles Olympic Games?
1: 对不起啊，这个问题我无可奉告。我这次和中国代表团到洛杉矶来，就是参加奥林匹克运动会的。我不回答。 任何和中国体育代表团无关的事情。Mr.
3: Huang, I'm reported from the Washington Post. That is a cartoon published by my newspaper of Liu Changchun after being defeated in the 1932 Olympic Games held in LA. Do you think the Chinese delegation will bring any medals this year?
1: 这位刘长春先生是我东北大学的校友。
4: Mr. Liu Changchun and I both graduated from Nova.
1: 他是我们中国参加奥运会第一个人。He
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4: Washington Post wasn't friendly.
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The Olympic Committee is sorry to announce that as only one Chinese flag is available, the ceremony will be delayed by 30 minutes. A new flag will be delivered as soon as possible.

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